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Jesus, Jesus, Jesus, Jesus, Jesus, Jesus, Jesus, Jesus, Jesus, Jesus, Jesus, Jesus, Jesus, Jesus, Jesus, Jesus, Jesus, Jesus, Jesus, Jes

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E ye Neat FM. 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
4: 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Aye be memua. 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
3: Tell him, tell him.
2: Hey, na adan wa fa no World Cup sa.
3: Na so amoa, me si Mr. Kill ya ma fenti. Ma ye be memua. Case closed.
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3: Mr. Kill, our pharmacies, Heba, and over the counter medicine shops. Dudua, Kokulun Ghana Limited, East Legon, Echampo Junction. For 0244 139176. Anan 0204-139176. And remember what you fear doing what you did wrong. And if I'm Mr. Kill.
4: FDA, Aji, Ejedi, and Kratu Yatum.
5: My lovely.
3: And then Radia Yadum, I'm a machine fear. Yeah, KKP Pra Roofing Limited. Roofing Papa, and I'm the boss. The damn at that.
2: KKP Pra Roofing and Accessories. And about there is
3: Saint Tia. Yes. Metal trusses and a goose, and there will be a contributor and a forest commission task force. Aquachino,
2: Davida,
3: and short enough from our first idea. So, with that,
4: KK Prepra Roofing.
3: A 1 year tall long span, and it's an IBR and a self lock on a standard sheet, sir, aluminum, galvanized, and aluminium. Type, size, and color BR will trauma with NFAD, a bonus of that form.
4: KK Prepra Roofing Company.
3: What on building materials, Lingley, because it's and crime, or the bro, a Chimata and Salomu Road, and a Amrehia, Dodowa Road. For 0244 912100 and 0242 662

all the praise. Bible says that the 24 elders, they removed their crowns

0: wose woni etwen urade anim no ye nyankopon bedo momo ntaban no mo de best fly sign sana make catch o bibia ye digidi enanam woni etwen urade anim no wonya wonde foforo enti se wutie mia me ma akwa abade bejumedi ayatu ni din ya soremre ebusia haye ok 101.7 fm good morning to you all. 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
1: ok fam I
0: And check out time 43 after 8. I'm going to be out of this place making way for the morning with the man. Omuchu special overall boss. DJ Bosco. And don't forget today marks Sunday 14th June 2026. Ebusia kame honi and that those way chocolate drinkers say. Tete kwashi koko na wodi fife na dopo bagana me mohano. Eson faso on those way chocolate drink. Dear so yana so binyan so share. 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That's what we call a 3-in-1. That's the Trinity to be precise. Ain't you make a chro bibi yaseo anopedia? And so try this way chocolate drink and send a whip PFFA. And if you listen to me, I don't know where you be listening to me from. If you listen to me from UK, America, wherever you may find yourself. God bless you once again. So this way chocolate drink. You can say, bring us what you say. The best point savings and loans. 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Ain't you Mr. Kala me Kyosika Sisia? Can't you see best point seven zalons? If I show Oma to need your phone, your money. Just say Usike ni Ufuni. There's no need to come to the banking hall. All you gotta do is to get your account with best point seven zalons. You want to say nya phone? Simple as A to Z. Enti me na wo kasa no betwa Mr. Kala some money be we can something cool wo tie me fi UK ba me me chira ne se me wo Ghana ba me twa ne something small na the for best point savings and loans so one best mobile bank in this so e simple as it to see se me nya account wo ho me san so kita smartphone ko e fifi enti Mr. Kala wo ye engineer, ye producer.
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0: Wo ye musician as well. 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Ebana Ghana Music Awards UK the winning awards be playing. 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God bless you once again. 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Our wife, Queen J. Good morning to you. 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You forget about those people than they outside. Forget. You be our own. 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Queen J, Queen J. By 2 months time, go can UK. 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Me couldn't eat FM, so I'm going to go to the house and show you. I'm going to go to the house and I'm going to go to the house. 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
1: 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Okay,
0: FM. 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

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God bless you. And don't forget, preaching the word of God through music on radio. That's what we're doing at this very moment. Welcoming you all to Sodomre on your number one radio station, this OK 101.7 FM. Your humble servant, Bo Johansson. And they're producing from afar. Queen J producing from UK. And Mr. Kala being the sub producer. Today I catch international.

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13: The traditional job description is fading, and rightly so. In its place is a more flexible model of work defined by skills rather than titles. For years, we built talent architectures around roles, fixed, hierarchical, and slow to evolve. That approach no longer matches the pace of change. In technological intensive industries, the half-life of a skill is now less than 5 years in some AI adjacent fields. It is closer to 18 months. Organizations cannot hire their way out of that reality. they must build capability continuously. Because by the time recruitment catches up, the skills may already have evolved again.
0: And what you know, and a mommy, AC Wilson, what you say? And some of our Kenyans were born in Trim and were to Ja. Uwe nkuntebua World Economic Forum's 2025 Future of Jobs omudi abanwa etiem se endichebi enyuma doduo no ayo wiase no wona woye se enyuma ebe mu ha mu chiche mu adionu mienu 22% de onadwuma be firi 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
13: The 2025 World Economic Forum Future of Job Report projects that by 2030, global labor market disruptions would affect 22% of today's jobs, with 170 million new roles created and 92 million displaced, a net gain of 78 million jobs. Just as importantly, employers expect nearly 40% of workers' core skills to change by 2030. HR is at a pivotal state where we must design adaptive workforce architectures that are capable of absorbing economic shocks.
0: Mami AC Wilson, where your chief human resources officer was some MTN Ghana. 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
0: 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Safety Day and Awards Jumedia Vivo Energy Mpeni for Shishye ye. And now Professor Nanama Brown Kluche, what is answer me to Ja Ewasye?
15: By embedding environmental responsibility and safety excellence into their operation. Today's event gives us an assurance that Vivo Energy PLC is ready to take up this responsibility. So as we reflect on the year's theme, let us remember that preparing to respond means preparing to prevent together through compliance, vigilance, and strong safety culture. We can protect our people, preserve our environment, and secure a sustainable future for generations to come.
0: Professor Nanama Brown Kluche, and I'm in here to go in and watch you know. 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
16: Controls. These realities remind us that safety is not theoretical. It is urgent and demands readiness at all times. True safety leadership is not only about preventing incidents, but also about being prepared to respond effectively. That is why we continue to invest in safety training, risk assessment, emergency response system, and robust HSSEQ system and standards. We maintain critical controls such as fire suppression systems, emergency shut-off valves and site-specific response plan, supported by regular drills, audits, and preventive maintenance. Because a safety system that is not tested or is not maintained can really give us false assurance.
0: Penyi kwa nchile for the Vivo Energy ano, Ura Christian Lee, and what this answer mwi etuja William Gentu, and a day amanibuyi ebesumu yein. 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
18: much time people spend on unpaid care work daily averagely and how it is different from person to person like from man to woman we got an analysis of the Ghana Living Standards Survey CIF round done by GSS they took some time use data we got a consultant to analyze this to tell us how much time people spend on unpaid care work daily, averagely, and how it is different from person to person, like from man to woman, and how it is different when other things change, where, like when there are children, when there's marriage, and so many other things. So basically what I did was, we work with women rights organizations, we do advocacy at the community level, and even at the MMDA level on unpaid care work. We also work at the community level with families, to see how they would see the value in doing unpaid care work.
0: Mami Lydia Lee and Tuo Dodgy. 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
19: I mean, two of them, two cities, I mean, increase, which is about 20% increase. And can you say, Banisa? And I'm saying, Sika, and Kitten, meanwhile, so Bank of Ghana, AU Sue Sika, and I say, we've paid the price. I'm sorry, I'm not saying you, your cost of sale will be near the buy. You try, Sika, you could try buy. Our investment, Akum, and I, you know, and if Piawata for us or Mutumuno, or Mutumako, 70, we want to have a neck do one city. Because where is 5 pesos? Where is 10 pesos? Yeah, you know. In the say a Shemra, Bank of Ghana, Attorney General, BPR, all the departments, BIA, Muhuni, and almost Shemra. What's that? Sikana, system, back. We should enforce it. And what's that? A better problem, am I?
0: The program, Muno, and a mommy Joyce, Labi, would you know so? I think I've only been waiting for a day before. And I'm putting a crabby a hood wire, what the points of power was a minji. So many are moving ready. Now, Ghana is sick, no. And yes, you get your and best one. If you saw here, you might be. And yet, but all idea of Zoom, now I'm one, not near my boy, who goes through Jane,
19: Shadi Amedema Traders and it transport on a GPRTU for any Ghana funa, they say. Mestre Bibri said, Yemma, sir, your quaint, na Yankasia, say, and Rama, who say, Yen debut, Yajin, Yansa Fire Agony, and Nadia Wong, not Snobby. A Colaco schooler, Kasan command 2 city Ponanke, yeah, this woman bear 10 city, Adentia, sir, she can't get in Kitano, Yajin, Mistress, eh? GPRT for transport owners for no, and she say, oh, in a market women association as a market traders in Angasso. Oh, it's almost insisting with the amendments and they said they should not ignore, sir, or be back now. They are quaint out of Minji.
0: 101.7. Penina be the Chiria war, actually. Sir, Quantia for which you can some so the Mount Convention People's Party, CPP Amunuku, Mammy Joyce Labi. And when it unless question to Chichum commands answer with it to ya. A begging us, I'm on the boy so now, and Munsuaba, I decided money and Tanayabani, a catchery, and a dozen.

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1: Strong, creative, enthusiastic. 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
9: Ghana this year, Mama Kwaba, yet why and seven so. 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
0: 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So for Penny, our glorious Word Power Ministries International. Ah, Oda Ememeku Ano. Na said the Mibo Munkaya Dadano. 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Hey, Father's Day. Ememeku. Father's Day, Besubia Noa. Father's Day, you may dear Cassia, the herald of the coming of Father's Day. No, the name you may only a bet the Australia me at the Amano. Now, you we are minute Caribbean son and non crona bebono. Your boy and Como at the affair, you may dear no. I a question I watch you on. Obeni majwe.
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0: sure
1: 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Oba now the wawo be sha.
0: Be
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0: Aye.
1: Ode for we ni be hwe keke.
0: Aye.
1: Brabi keke say wo be hwe de akoso ko said bi awo. Now there say wo free wo na say wo kwa. Then you appreciate say
0: sure
1: there is a good God. One
0: yeah
1: in the bad one ah yaka eya say good ah. No. Na misha
0: era si pa
1: acho kwanda ho
0: yo anwumre is so ye beda nyame ase say ene so odi abaha biu me fa kwanye so achia the great Apostle Dr. Wusubempa. 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
0: 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O de oba these guys on we a pastor, we a prophet, we a evangelist who are these guys who never shit never thrown a shot.
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0: Na wakasa na wakasa be informed who take your decision or who say because we catch our want yes here. I just want experience here. No. And tell me per se we also for evangelist without crowd your bra sorry them. 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
1: sure
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0: Amen.
3: And a certain man saw it and told Joab.
0: And certain man saw it and told Joab. Joab, yeah.
3: And said,
0: uh-huh.
3: Behold, I saw Absalom hanging. Hang in an oak.
0: Uh-huh.
3: And Joab said,
0: "What's that? Absalom. What's that? It will be catch there." Joab said, "Joab, you are sitting here now. David, akun enim. He David. 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
3: amen
0: yɛnkɔ
3: And Joab said unto the man.
0: Now Joab catch any pan say
3: that told him.
0: And
3: behold,
0: thou
3: saw it him. And why did thou not smite him? Why did not smite him there to the ground? And
0: thou
3: would have given thee 10 shekels of silver and a girdle. And the man said unto Joab, though I should receive 1,000 shekels of silver and in my hand. Yet would I not put forth my hand against the king's son?
0: Me kum me boss me ba me kunu woman me 100,000,000,000 cedis kwa me kunu yankwai.
3: For in our hearing, the king charged thee and Abishai and Ittai, saying, beware that none touch the young man Absalom.
0: Now David I catch asra for no be say me ba ne ma me kunu. Oh we say the pe oh we bad time. Eh? Or two susa on the basso, and so or catch us with your phone, sir. Me banano, me moja wanimu, etimunya na mamu kuno. Nasu so. Hallelujah.
3: Amen.
0: She said, Papano, still ano. Or about Daya Wakodano, what says, sir? I cannot bonny in etchy. Esusuno or about there on the banimu. It was mamu kuno. Na. Sir,
2: okay, FM.
0: We are teaching you how to book one point seven. Now, Unya won't say, Uncrano, Wakasa Oban will be Timinianis, will be Umo become an engine. Esan Moja Wunimuntino, or send me Banu Mamunkuno. Hallelujah.
3: Amen.
0: And you who can cock a cry, so you're for no crya. Say, hey, would the old union who? Ubana old union. Father's blessing. Or to a crown of Tunipa Pasusa. Now, or Tunipa Pasusa, Yanko.
3: Otherwise, I should have wrought falsehood against my own life. For there's no matter hit from the king.
0: Yankwe.
3: And thou thyself wouldest have set thyself against me. Then said Joab, I may not tarry thus.
0: Joab can say only the same money they own yet.
3: And he took three darts in his hand and thrust them through the heart of Absalom while he was yet alive in the midst of the oak.
0: Father's blessing. Esan Absalom. To trust an answer, didn't he? Oh, we hallelujah,
3: amen.
0: Oh, we wa nanny sent cool. As I saw too, so sir, I will never pass into you. Eh, send up a corner now the channel crana. Never pay a covering man. But as I say, one funny dear, I'm on the papenti. One funny dear, I'm on the papa, send a papa Brenno home. At it in a bedroom, I time no. Now, man, Crawford, I'll convince him. Na what to the papa sent you? Oh, oh, perfume. Hallelujah.
3: Amen.
0: Yeah, then he said, Coco, no, no, Coco, no, Crofo, any dreadium, dreadium. Anna, or de, or co woo, a breast arm. Ye papanum, our more honour. And this I had this alien in your
3: womb.
0: Mamma will be and convince you negatively about O papa. O papa, what a two. Eh? No more, dear, near you, feed you. No, two, sir. Hallelujah.
3: Amen.
0: Absalom said, oh, Munyansa. And the one yes, Adiana, and Kawatina Sichari. Now, so a son so man crow for a to go now, son, yeah, papa, apostle, doctor, or who's my paddy great. Hey, over maybe I see what you say, over maybe I know where you say, because Omunyanti and I say, now crow for two crow for some obiocra, Ubisan say, and even why a crana, onto me cast some crunch room. Now, Sadian, so I don't know me, a bank crow for so.
3: Of course.
0: Abra, who did you, papa, and none of me, then, ever so. Sometimes you are not even aware. When you are my enemy, when you are my enemy, you are not aware. Say, "Sanya man, I will not continue." And the name be cut you. So, Papa no cry no. Now, come on, we are going to Yawa. Esanya me, I will not continue. What you say? Nyami ba kwa amano. Just that. Here, onu aniba o. Onu aniba. Ensu so. Eh? Job kuto no okunu. Now, say, "Onu aniba di yako o." Chale bra best na ni yako fiene kokodi fried rice. Amane sa. Is so benya father's blessing no. Onya kes. And this one show here, the upper public can be no, because upper carry or carry a certain level of anointing. What to be no papa anointing your pool? It is a one show here. Now, so who's one show here? Now, if it's a one of papa pay, now yes office wonya sika se papa ebu office ka se wonya yes ni papa obi dia ho dia es ni papa enti enkrofo bi ko papa bo omunu ponu omo huru se se omo bo papa no minu enkrofo omo papa dem pa abo omo enso omo kan negative issues against them abraham ni justification bia ana atika sem keke hallelujah
3: amen
0: and at this time they see attracted the blessings of the fathers he attracted the blessings of the fathers but ebinimu he attracted the curses of the fathers because omo ni foresight omo nya unmuhu 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
3: na
0: mo say na mo say dey say owo information
3: yeah
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3: there
0: be say because papa enum ena nshira wo
3: curse
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0: 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And na your Father's Day. 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Both spiritual and physical blessings. 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
0: 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And in here, who be you? You may answer than pine or corner, Papa Natural. Hallelujah.
3: Amen.
0: The disciples, Omo, Jesus said, or no, Omo head, and Omosa, Omo Papa. But you see, Judas, one who is, and you only a tono. We need to recognize our fathers. Hallelujah.
3: Amen.
0: We need to see our fathers as an integral part of us. And you want to mean your Mufrimu.
3: Debbie.
0: And then you bring, oh. Me bon pa ma obi say onyame ema ne blessing.
3: Amen.
0: Onyame ma ne father's blessing.
3: Amen.
0: O ma ne joy.
3: Amen.
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3: Amen.
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0: okay,
3: and was drunken.
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3: And he was uncovered within his tent.
0: Mm-hmm.
3: And Ham, the father of Canaan, saw the nakedness of his father and told his two brethren without.
0: Friend saying, ensu na yiri na chinu. 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How can you can't be like your father? 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
0: 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No. No, you shouldn't do that.

0: said they see a starting business and I said they see a maintaining business no at the quarry yeah
1: establishing and maintaining business
0: and maintaining the business and no your resource personnel your friend of Dr. Afu one of the DNA no one here yes human
1: wonderful
0: and to them says sada no me stress will be a way aye o se sa adwuma bi wo wele se nka obi ko conference e ko kotie kotua
1: that's right
0: but we dey yenia domain
1: aye
0: free ti me se wo adwuma ni bia no
1: ti wo adwuma bra be sua kwani o be fa so maintain adwuma na engu
0: because they can we a businessman na o ye wealthy enti no se wo adwuma no so ache
1: experience
0: the experience no wo ho enti o betimi aman sa experience no enti no so for one
1: yo
0: And on the 18th year,
1: Thursday.
0: Nenuna also for Nanka Nanka your good self.
1: Oh.
0: And now Obabe Onya Babe soon. And now what church ni be any so. M sir a brem you know or two and pop wash and seven conquer you
1: could you
0: know what they mu
1: and then you ready at your back them to me wait till you grow here wait till mama na
0: bro so we should have some intimacy
1: we should have
0: some
1: we grow for the echo
0: we should
1: that be echo
0: I say unless you mean to me mentally lazy
1: that be echo am we yan kra to be lazy
0: the man ya ho no so pa it is also for MC no so about father's blessing and you come with him into no not Friday as we the last year no so so you be fray your prophet back on so for Andy no obedi any more kind now on your beche now the Saturday and you be say memano be general cleaning ewo asoro dan mu ntinu em se na Sunday ne papa akrani no na se dia ye dia ba wiye
1: ntinu Wednesday to Friday ne time no ye say
0: Wednesday to Friday no eye eye 6
1: 6 p.m. each night
0: patchom
1: ntinu Wednesday Thursday Friday ni na ye 6 p.m.
0: 8:25 ana say 8:30 ni apon nyimre ni apon
1: Our glorious Word Power glorious Ministries Word International Power Ministry. Headquarters
0: in Pachamama.
1: Odoko Obuzia Road.
0: Odoko Obuzia is opposite
1: former Crystal TV.
0: Former Crystal TV, yes sir. Into the offer car also about Odoko Obuzia Junction. We see one Abusa, the great Ousmane. 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
1: that's pa Jebeda openi entry apostle entry ene openi same ene openi dexnase from the men's ministry of glorious word power ministries international ena omni ababeche insightful educative word from the lord what we need to do as sons and daughters as far as our quest and desire to attract blessings from our fathers It's concerned. The Nisha Open Yanchi. That's a pa. And Tinyamia Adma Fitu, Kwade Kwapimi Fiada. All the roads leads to glorious Word Power Ministries International. A few Jimmy Dieno, dear. A Yemen Nija Kese Womupa, your Wednesday Dieno. Oh, yes, it's Tianyan, a name of Kachuman.

0: Yasem. To open a business or to establish business, you know, I am not yet there, but to maintain it. To be brave, be a juma batego. But how to maintain? I am not yet to follow who know road. And to win your phobia, why year juma? 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Now, of the more the secret to maintaining your business, I'm feeling it's worth attending. Zero penika, you know. If you say naya na wo hia se obetue sika nsana but we dey a free bonto ya won ya no kaska so on Wednesday then Thursday and Friday a strictly spiritual the word of God with healing with miracles signs and wonders and prophetic. All right enti yeshia kwada kosi efiada Ewo Glorious Word Power Ministries International. Busia yekoi na yemfasi de nikabia Emma Dr. Father Dixon. Lawyer Kennedy Asante was say DJ Fletch Awo Edi and Mangeti. And now we have been blessed, I'm telling you. Na yesterday, Enra na eye Eric AJ Esquire ne birthday. Honorable Eric AJ Esquire, Chief Executive Officer of NIP. Na and Ryan birthday. So, Honorable, I join millions in the nations of the world to wish you a special and awesome day. May you receive whatever you ask. May you find whatever you seek, and may whatever you wish be fulfilled. Another adventure-filled year awaits you. Honorable Eric AJ Esquire.
1: Is that really, yes, sir. It's impossible to please God.
0: Happy birthday to you.
1: Is that who?
0: And, congratulations to Cat Keys Samuel Osei of Mamobi Preaching Point of the Presbyterian Church of Ghana. Yeah, Cat Keys Samuel Osei has been voted president of Ghana Presbytery Cat Keys and Caretakers Conference. Yeah. So Cat Keys Samuel Osei of Presbyterian Church of Ghana, Mamobi Preaching Point. On the occasion of your election into the position of the president of Ghana Presbytery Catechist and Caretakers Conference. Erade endomwao. Na wosura kadi a wohia. 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Erade fandomo. And then happy birthday to generous Karen Auntie Ivy Gershon. Auntie Ivy, your Glorious Word Power Ministries International Headquarters. Any Akasia Group, member of good standing. Happy birthday to you. May the joy that you have spread in the past come back to you in a thousandfold. Wishing you abundant happiness. May you be gifted. Yes. May you be gifted with life's biggest bless. We give to the earth, so you deserve the best. Happy birthday to you. I'm sure for on that note, I read me that's it. Yes, you that's it. I'm in count no more. The Vera no weapon, I'm in count. 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